no sign of weakness in me. Do I compel you like you compel me? And nothing stays the same, and no one said it would. I would not think of such things if I could, if I could help myself, if I could.

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εν πλώ 89,2. His eyes are held immovably. And so, while by good fortune no soldier's arrow pierces his heart as the procession goes by and disappears into the distance, yet he does not escape for his disobedience. For the arrow of love has pierced his heart.

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It's not far. When I get home, the house is dark, the car is gone. There's no note and no message on my phone. I could try

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Rock wise, tumble down sound music. Foot drop, fine drum blood story. Bass histories are moving, is a hurting black story.

0: basic bargain that built this country. But the idea that if you work hard and meet your responsibilities, you get ahead. No matter where you come from, no matter what you look like or who you love, it is our unfinished task to make sure that this government works on behalf of the men.
1: En Plo, 89,2.

What's that? What's that? What's that? What's that? What's that? What's that? What's that? What's that? What's that? What's that? What's that? What's that? What's that? What's that? What's that? What's that? What's that? What's that? What's that? What's that? What's that? What's that? What's that? What's that? What's that? What's that? What's that? What's that? What's that? What's that? What's that? What's that? What's that? What's that? What's that? What's that? What's that? What's that? What's that? What's that? What's that? What's that? What's that? What's that? What's that? What's that? What's that? What's that? What's that? What's that? What's that? What's that? What's that? What's that? What's that? What's that? What's that? What's that? What's that? What's that? What's that? What's that? What's that? What's that? What's that? What's that? What's that? What's that? What's that? What's that? What's that? What's that? What's that? What's that? What's that? What's that? What's that? What's that? What's that? What's that? What's that? What's that? What's that? What's that? What's that? What's that? What's that? What's that? What's that? What's that? What's that? What's that? What's that? What's that? What's that? What's that? What's that?